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That's 3 days grace doing May Day 98X, giving you everything that rocks. 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

0: If it rocks, it is 98X. Theory of a Dead Man, it's Bad Girlfriend. In a good way, I guess you could say. Theory of a Dead Man going to be a part of that rock at the Island. Treasure Island Amphitheater coming up on the 26th and 27th next weekend. It's going to be a good one. Not only Theory, Crossfade, Hooba Stinks going to be there, Hinder, Buckcherry, Skillet, Stone Temple Pilots, and many more. Concert calendar page has details on that and all the big shows at 98xrocks.com. I would be the Milkman, and I've got Ice Nine Kills up next to fire off another big set. Ain't tight.
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0: Sleep Theory, words are worthless. It's right here on 98X. I would be the Milkman. Brother Kane, Dayseeker, and Mabbeth coming up for you. A little reminder quickly. 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

0: It's Animals from Nickelback right here with 98X, giving you everything that rocks in the Milk Van, getting ready for 4th Fest, celebrating America, their 250th birthday, or ours, I should say. A lot going on, man, for the whole entire family. 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Largest fireworks show in the upper Midwest as well. 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Some Creed music in there. Do some Pierce the Veil. Metallica. Tim Montana got some Seether. The Pretty Reckless. Throw that in there, too.
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0: 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The Milkman, your Thursday edition of the Creamy Rim Show. 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
1: 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How are you? 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

0: 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Station giving you everything that rocks. With those motionless and white concert tickets to give away. Show's still a way off, November 10th, Target Center. What a great night, though, man. Motionless and white. Then you got Dayseeker, Devil Wears Prada, and Dark Divine opening up that one. Could be awesome. We got Slayer tickets. They're going to be live. Mystic Lake Abbey Theater coming up Friday, September 4th. We got Breaking Ben tickets. Concert calendar page, because there's too many to list right now. It is touring season. Stay up to date on the big concerts at 98xrocks.com, all right? Milkman continuing the Creamy Rim Show. Evanescence to fire off into the Big Sam moments away.
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0: Breaking Benjamin right here on 98X, your concert station. Proud to welcome that band to the Mystic Lake Amphitheater coming up. They're going to be live on September 22nd. We got tickets to give away for that show, so keep it locked in as we get closer. We'll let you know when to call in to win. Let me give you that studio contest line, by the way, when you're here in the queue to call in. 218-722-9739. 218-722-9739. We got tickets for all the big shows this summer, so... All right, keep it locked in. That's going to do for me. Milkman, catch you tomorrow, Friday, to kick off the weekend into the Grandma's Marathon weekend, as a matter of fact. Until then, have a good one. Bye.
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1: Guns N' Roses, August 8th, Mystic Lake Amphitheater. Guns N' Roses. With Public Enemy. 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
1: 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Guns N' Roses. 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
2: 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Death Row? 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

98X. Good morning, unless you're listening on 98X Rocks, the mobile app from Istanbul, Turkey, in which case I say good afternoon. Pretty reckless on the way, but this is Sick Puppies, 98X Rocks.

I still think once in a while about when I saw 7 Mary 3 open for Aerosmith in 1998 at the Deck. Yes, I'm that damn old. And they started playing Cumbersome, that first riff hits, and the place just blows. They were almost as excited to hear that song as they were to hear Aerosmith that night. Anyway, happy Friday, if that's a thing you celebrate, as we head into Grandma's Marathon weekend. Breaking, Benjamin's latest, Something Wicked, 98X.

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We are so glad you've made us a part of your Friday, heading into the marathon weekend. 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

0: 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Long set on the way into the 7 o'clock hour with Never Tell and Sleep Theory. Got some Nickelback on the way from Ashes to New. 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

98X, everything that rocks, Autumn Kings, and Gone, Gone, Gone. Saw a video on something, Facebook, Instagram, one of those places that has the reels. I don't have TikTok. I know it wasn't there. But it stemmed from Welcome to Rockville, and Sam Carter from Architects was sitting down with some interviewer dude, and they got talking about bands that are very, very welcoming of their supporting acts. And Sam brought up Metallica as a great example. Said they bought them food, they brought some stuff into the dressing room for the band, and made sure they felt welcome when they were opening for Metallica. And they thought that was a really cool thing that now they've tried to do for the bands that support them when Architects is out on the road and headlining, which they're good enough to do nowadays. Crobot is coming up, but this would be Sam Carter and Architects. 98X rocks. Someday.

Already got the calendar marked for Tuesday night, November 10th at Target Center in Minneapolis. Motionless in White with Dayseeker, The Devil Wears Prada, and Dark Divine. Should be a great show in downtown Minneapolis. 98X Rocks, Stone Temple Pilots is 3.5 away. 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
1: I said my bitch get ready to go. 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I said my bitch get ready to go. I said my bitch get ready to go.

If it rocks, 98X Magnolia Park, that is called Shallow. A stick around, Evanescence's latest is coming up here in a little less than 10 minutes from now. Well, actually, I'm terrible at math, actually. I'm bad at math. It's more than 10 minutes from now. But it's worth sticking around for. Who will you follow is in a little bit. This is Beartooth.

0: No pukesters helping me to the left, and no pukesters helping me to the right. 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

0: off of Sanctuary, latest from Evanescence, Who Will You Follow, 98X rocks. Holiday weekend. No, this is not a holiday weekend. It kind of feels like one, though, with all the people that are making their way through the city of Duluth and the surrounding areas here. So give yourself some extra time. Traffic is going to be a thing, especially in the area of downtown Duluth, back towards Lakeside tomorrow morning. The 50th running of Grandma's Marathon. It looks like it is going to be a peach of a day. Head on down to Bayfront and check out all the cool stuff they've got going on all day down there today and tomorrow. We have a long set on the way. Rob Zombie, Shinedown. We kick it off with Chevelle. We take our hats off to the bull next.
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That is Unbreakable. Already the 8 o'clock hour, can you believe it, on a Friday morning? Alice in Chains, about 15 minutes away. Godsmack, The Warning. System of a Down this hour, Sleep Theory, Five Finger, Disturbed, and a whole lot more. Glad you made us a part of your Friday. This is Pop Evil, song called Eye of the Storm. 98X rocks.

love, that hate, that sex, and that pain. Godsmack 98X rocks. Bruce Friday, nice of you to join us. Breaking Benjamin coming up in just a little bit. Hope you stick around for that. That's all 8 minutes away or so. Alice in Chains off the Tripod album, 98X. Hey.

98X, Everything That Rocks, Breaking Benjamin, headlining down in Shakopee at Mystic Lake Amphitheater on September 22nd with Chevelle, Starset, and what a great band they are. Fantastic live band. And Cammie Keel, going to see her for the first time on the 22nd of September. Tickets later on this summer. Concerts That Rock from 98X. This is Guns N' Roses.

0: 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We have a long set on the way into the 9 o'clock hour with some Foo Fighters at Atreyu, Evanescence, Disturbed. We're going to kick it off with Five Finger Death Punch. We wash it all the way next.
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That's Atreyu, their latest, All For You on 98X. Brandon Sellers is probably one of the more underrated vocalists out there right now, and Atreyu is very, very good live. I am certain they're hitting the road here in 2026. If you get a chance, make sure you get out and see Atreyu live in concert, wherever they're playing, wherever you might be at that particular point in time. 9 o'clock hour on Friday. Glad to have you. At least that's Central Time. Wherever you're listening from, the internet's a thing. Apps are a thing. So, wherever you're listening from, first off, thank you for putting up with me. Secondly, whatever time it is, it's whatever time it is where you are. Your phone will tell you. I don't know why I bother to even attempt these things. Bill Murray with A Day to Remember, about 10 minutes out. This is Bring Me the Horizon.

0: You know, this is a few minutes ago I played a song called Happy Song. Now I just played a song called Darkness Always Wins. And they're both great. That's Hailstorm 98X. Everything that rocks on a Friday morning. Glad to have you along. Turnstile, Bill Murray with Jeremy McKinnon from A Day to Remember is up next.
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They still rock, man. 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Hitting the road with Five Finger Death Punch this summer. Eva Under Fire, Maria Brink of In This Moment, Villainous, 98X rocks.

0: 98X. Everything that rocks, pretty reckless. That's called When I Wake Up. Don't forget 5 o'clock hour to get that weekend kicked off the right way. 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Some Limp Bizkit coming up into the 10 o'clock hour. Music from Mammoth and Dayseeker. Long Set kicks off with Volbeat next. Everybody, have a great weekend.
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Bad Omens, Just Pretend. It's 98X. How you doing, man? Good to have you along on this Friday. Weather out there. Maybe some rain later today at high around 67. Could see a thunderstorm in there, too. 50 tonight, tomorrow for the marathon. 70, partly cloudy. It's President, 98X.

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0: Broken Mirror. It's 98X. What's up, man? Grandma's Marathon Weekend. Are you running? I'm not running, no. What the heck? If you are, good luck to you. I've done one marathon. I did the inline marathon. I thought it would be easier because there's wheels involved, but it wasn't. It was still hard work to do that one. Good luck to all the runners this weekend. Should be pretty good weather tomorrow for the marathon, whether you're running or spectating. I've cheered on many runners. I just have it's not on my bucket list to run a marathon. Yeah, I'll go cheer people on. That kind of thing. Although, you know, I've done that a few times where I cheered somebody on and went down there and they came by and I said, come on. I was trying to be supportive. Come on, you can do it. And they told me to F off as they ran by. I was just trying to be a supportive friend during the marathon. Coming up, Rock. 50 minutes of nonstop. Rock. Coming up for you. Got some Shinedown. Evanescence, Falling in Reverse, Breaking Ben, Rammstein, Slipknot. It's all ahead. Study 8X. Hang on, all right? 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
7: 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Wind, freezing rain, snow, ice, and hail. 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
1: I wake up every morning with my head up in a daze. I'm not sure if I should say this, but I'll say it anyway. 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

0: Sainted. That's Slipknot. It's 98X. Weather out there, pretty decent today. Pretty much most of the day. We'll get some rain, some thunderstorms later on. The high is 67. 50 for a low tonight. Tomorrow for the marathon, 70. Partly cloudy. Should be a nice morning. Sunday, mostly sunny, 68. Monday, partly cloudy, 66. And maybe some rain by Tuesday. And 61 for a high temp. Rock coming up. A whole bunch lined up for you. I got some Seether, Zombie in there, Autumn Kings, Tool in there, and Dogstar, too. It's next here with 98X. Hey,
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Papa Roach with 98X. We're getting all chunky with the rock. Oh, see, yeah, chunky like this. Chunk, chunk, chunk, chunk, chunk, chunk, chunk, chunk. 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

0: Ice Nine Kills and Twisting the Knife. It's 98X. What's up, man? Happy Grandma's Marathon weekend to you. I was reading this at, I was kind of looking at the what's going on today and tomorrow. I see tomorrow night they got the Rock the Bayfront Festival. Free admission, open to the public, Rock the Bayfront. And I'm looking for The Rock. Let's see. Charlie Park. No, that's not Rock. I don't see any Rock. Well, you know, I guess to each their own. But when you say Rock, I was looking for Rock. Soul Asylum's on for an hour. But Soul Asylum's coming in for an hour tomorrow night. That's a pretty sweet gig for those guys. Somewhat. I just don't know if I can hear Runaway Train one more time. Not sure. Anyways, a lot's going on through the weekend for Grandma's Marathon. Be safe, enjoy, have fun. If you're running the marathon, good luck to you. All that stuff, right? Cool? Blitz coming up. I threw in some Alice in Chains, Deftones, Disturbed, Five Finger in there, Architects, Sleep Theory, Sick Puppies, Bold Beats, and Daughtry on the way. It's 98X. 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
4: 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Wind, freezing rain, snow, ice, and hail. 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

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It's 98X getting you through this place. 50 minutes of nonstop rock. That's more than anybody else in this freaking town. That's for sick puppies going down. 98X.

prevailing so far. So Fake, it's 98X Blitzing. 50 minutes of non-stop rock on here. Freaky Friday. Thanks for hanging out with us. Shine Out, Sound of Madness.

0: home tonight. 98X wrapping up that Blitz Zooch with you. I was reading this article about the top fast food joints. I didn't know Chick-fil-A was number one for like 11 years. That changed. Yeah, they are no longer number one. Jersey Mike's is number one. That's surprising. I do like Jersey Mike's, the BLT. Then Chick-fil-A number two, Jimmy John's and Panda Express at number three and four. If you're going to chicken spots, Chick-fil-A number one, KFC two, Raising Cane's. God, I love Raising Cane's. I do. I think it's a fact that I'm a chubby guy and they give me a big old piece of bread when I get my chicken strips. Come on. Top four pizza spots, according to this, Papa John's, Pizza Hut, Domino's, and Little Sneezers. Just had Little Sneezers last week. Love it. Crazy breads like crack. There you go. Anyways, the top fast food restaurants, according to that USA Today poll survey that they did. Rock coming out, a whole bunch. Blitz on the way. 50 minutes of nonstop rock. Ghost, Fozzy, Bad Omens, Godsmack, Megadeth on the way. A Blitz next with 98X.
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2: Can't drink, can't draw, can't drown them away. 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Can't drink, can't drug, can't drown them away. 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

Lincoln Park it up from the bottom. It's 98X. We're in the midst of a blitz. 50 minutes nonstop rock every hour. We get that for you. Weather out there today. Might see a shower, thunderstorm later. Later afternoon hour. 67 for a high today. 50 tonight. Tomorrow looks pretty good for the marathon. 70 for a high.

Take Me. There you go. Some Ashes to New. It's 98X as we blitz with you on this Friday. As check it out, the concert calendar. You can do the same. They're on the website, 98XRocks.com. I've seen what's coming up. Cold is going to do the whole Red record live in its entirety at the Turf Club on the 23rd. That's pretty cool. I haven't been to the Turf Club in a long time. I'd love to see that, though. Rock on the Island is coming up. STP, Buck Cherry, Skillet, Hinder, Theory, Hoobastank, Crossfade. That's at the Treasure Island Amphitheater. Get details. Concerts on there. 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
0: That's what we thought.

0: on, man. Five Finger Death Punch, Eye of the Storm. It's 98X weather out there. Could see a shower. Thunderstorm at some point this afternoon. 67. 50 for a low tonight. Tomorrow, partly cloudy, 70. It's pretty good for the marathon. If you're spectating or running, it'll be good for you. Sunday, mostly sunny, 68. Monday, partly cloudy and 66 for your weather forecast. Blitz coming up, 50 minutes nonstop rock. Mandolia Park, I got some Hailstorm. Aerosmith, Youngblood. There's some Metallica. How about some Architects, Bad Wolves, Bill Murray, Day to Remember? Yeah, Return to Dust 2. It's on the way with 98X. Hang on.
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Bill Murray did remember, always let you down. It's 98X. We've got the Blitz cranked up on your Friday. 50 minutes worth of rock for you. A little treat for your ears. They're happy. 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

0: Evanescence with 98X. What's up, Zoosh? Getting out of here. Time for me to go. I'm going to escape this place, man. It's getting busy down here. Grandma's marathon weekend and things happening all over. So, yeah, it's best I just go that way. Get out east. I'll see you back tomorrow night. Being tomorrow night to hang out with you. I think 7. Am I in at 7? I think so. Yep, 7 o'clock tomorrow night. Rich is the next. Have a good rest of your Friday and a great weekend if we don't talk again soon. Black Crowes, President, 7 Dust, Ice Nine Kills, Des Rocks, and their Theory Trapped Turnstile Motley Crew on the way, too. It's 98X. Hang on, please.
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98X with President to Destroy Me. It is Rich Stippen. And how are you? Nice to have you along Friday. It was nice and sunny this morning. Not so much anymore, but tomorrow looks pretty good for Grandma's Marathon. Rock on Deck this hour from Trapped. Got some Nine Inch Nails, Sleep Theory, Turnstile, Tim Montana, too. Right now it's Theory of a Dead Man. It's 98X.

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Everything that rocks. This guy's going to be touring with Creed. Coming at the Mystic Lake Amphitheater on July 16th. It's Tim Montana breaking down

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Everything that rocks. All right, Rich, hanging out with you every long Friday afternoon. 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It's Headstrong. 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

Dogstar. That's all it now on 98X, everything that rocks. It's Rich kicking off another hour of Rock. 3 Days Grace, new one coming up. Autumn King, some Papa Roach too right now in this moment.

With Pearl Jam, welcome to all the runners in town. I don't know, thousands and thousands of them come to town. If you're running, good luck tomorrow. I wish you the best. Hopefully the wind's at your back. You can listen to us on our free app all the way through the course. Autumn Kings now, Gone, Gone, Gone. It's 98X.

0: And that's everything that rocks with the Pretty Reckless. Taylor from the Pretty Reckless, of course, was in How the Grinch Stole Christmas many years ago, like 26 years ago. That movie first hit theaters. They're doing a sequel. Reportedly, Jim Carrey is going to be bringing back the Grinch and a sequel to How the Grinch Stole Christmas. Ron Howard is back to direct it. But no word whether Taylor is going to take some time off from the Pretty Reckless to go make this movie or not. Guess we'll have to wait and see.
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Architects still to come this hour. Got the warning, Alien Ant Farms, and Breaking Ben 2. Right now, it's like a storm. It's 98X.

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98X with Breaking Ben Awake, and Breaking Ben's going to be down at the brand new Mystic Lake Amphitheater that opens tomorrow, but they'll be down there on September 22nd. We've got tickets to give away, so keep listening for your chance to win those. 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

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Another hour of rock ready to go. Atreyu's coming up, Deftones, Mudvayne, Power Man 5000. You found it. 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It's Stone Sour now. It's 98X.

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0: No pukesters helping me to the left. 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Didn't need them then. 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

0: 98X with Ice Nine Kills. And it's Rich. I'm going to get on out of here. The Milkman is in shortly. Happy Dad's Day to all the dads out there. And good luck to all the runners tomorrow in Grandma's Marathon. The Milkman will kick off alongside a rock next with some Five Finger Death Punch. We'll see you.
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